Radio 94.9. What's my age again? With Blink-182, I'm Mike Jones. When the sign says the road is closed, there's a reason for the sign being there. Like the freshly poured concrete that this idiot found. I'll tell you what happened here in a couple minutes. Eminem.

0: Radio 94.9. Gigi Perez, she's all about life out on the water with Sailor Song. But I want to tell you about an idiot driver. Well, we see idiot drivers all the time, but this guy is on a whole different level. I'm Mike Jones. I saw the story about how this guy moved a road sign. It said, road closed. Well, that doesn't apply to me, does it? Dude moved the sign and drove his truck through the street. But the reason the road was closed was because they just poured out fresh concrete. His Nissan Frontier went into the concrete. It's like at least a foot deep, and boom, got stuck, truck's ruined. When the sign says road closed, how about you go the other way? Unless, you know, you can just throw away, what, $40,000 and get a new truck? But I don't think you can, you dummy, can you?
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Salt 94.9. Other side with the Red Hot Chili Peppers. I'm Mike Jones. Here we are at the weekend. Hope you have good plans for the next couple days. 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

0: 94.9. My Chemical Romance says, welcome to the Black Parade, and for all-time low, they're in the splash zone today. I'm Mike Jones. I saw that they're with the Orioles today, and they're going to be guest sprayers in the splash zone. Anytime anyone on the Orioles hits a home run, Mr. Splash out in left field sprays everyone in that section. Well, all-time low, they're the guest sprayers. That'd be pretty cool. You know, an autograph or a picture with someone, that's one thing, but people today are going to get to say, I got sprayed by all-time low at the baseball game.
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1: Green Day and She. I'm Mike Jones. I hope you have a great weekend. One thing not to do, though, I just saw a video on Instagram just going through, and a couple had gotten out of their car. They were at the gym. The wife went to throw the keys to her husband, and they went right up on the roof into the gutter. So don't do that. If you're going to throw the keys, make sure your aim is on point. Different Kind of Love, New Young the Giant.

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1: I'm hoping that you're going to side with me here, or else I'm just going to feel crazy like normal. It's Alex Mack. I just feel like, you know, okay, the like little texting bubbles that pop up when someone is responding to your text, like the little ellipsis or whatever. I think it needs to have a time limit because sometimes people take ages to text back and that bubble still keeps going on my text screen and it stresses me out. Please say that that's you too sometimes. Like, it drives me nuts. Like, after a couple minutes, I don't want to see that they're still typing. Like, what are you doing? Working on, like, the next great American novel over there?

0: 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Let's get some requests on. I mean, look, it's Friday. I'm ready to start kicking off the weekend. So if you got a certain song you need to hear, maybe haven't heard your favorite band in a little bit. I mean, like, look, you know the deal. 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

Radio 94.9. What's going on? It's Alex Mack. I follow like a list of, you know, like the daily holidays. Like there's always one. It's like, oh, National Pistachio Day or whatever. I saw this past, I think it was Wednesday, it was National Dracula Day. And I'm like, okay, other than watching like Nosferatu or something like that, is that the same thing? I don't know. A vampire movie or whatever. How else are you supposed to celebrate that? And then I was like, oh yeah, this Tame Impala song. That's the only thing I could think of. But I'm sorry I didn't play it for you on Wednesday if you were celebrating National Dracula Day. But, you know, I got you Dracula right now.

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My name's Alex Mack. 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
1: Okay, I think this is great. 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That's great.

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All American Rejects, one of the classic ones, Dirty Little Secret. But remember, the new album is out, Sandbox, if you haven't listened to it. I also saw they got to perform one of the new songs on the Today Show, which I thought was pretty cool. They did their song Get This, which, you know, I'm probably going to play for you tonight on Emerging Alt. That's every weeknight at 11. And also where we first heard this band blowing up right now. They're called Edge Hill. This is Double Take. Maybe.

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My name is Alex Mack. And hey, we just posted some new music news that you got to check out. So hit us up on all the socials, Facebook, IG, and X, all at Radio 94.9.

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Did you watch the Scripps National Spelling Bee? It's Alex Mack. Dude, I get so impressed every time and also feel like a little dumber like each year. Some of those words couldn't even begin where to start. It's crazy. Sublime right now. This

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0: Okay, I just learned something like pretty aggressive. It's Alex Mack. Do you know that they call June, July, and August the 100 deadliest days? Apparently, that's when there are the most like car accidents, you know, from people traveling for summer. So I learned that and I was like, okay, well, hey, just a heads up. Please be safe traveling this summer. That's crazy. 100 deadliest days. The new one from Muse right now. So it's called Be With You. It's

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What's going on? 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

Philco's Radio 94.9. What's going on? It's Alex Mack. Looking like maybe a road trip is in order. Just saw that the Winking Lizard Tavern in Northeast Ohio was just voted the best sports bar in America. And you know what? I'm not even the biggest sports guy, but can we all agree that sports bars always have the coldest beers? Also, I think if I had to add, and again, I'm no sports bar expert, but I think like the best one is the one that's closest to you. Does that make any sense? Yeah, I got you this band called In Color right now. Song's Headlights. Yeah.

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1: Okay, two things here. Number one, I was talking on the show last night about that that new Spider-Man show, Spider-Noir. It's so good if you haven't seen it. Nicolas Cage, I was saying yesterday, plays this like kind of film noir Spider-Man. There's like a literal black and white version you can watch. It's great. Point here is, I learned yesterday that he legally changed his name last year to Nick Cage. I guess just because everyone has started saying Nick Cage, he was like, all right, fine. That'll be my new name. And you know what? I'm here for it, Nick.

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What's up? It's Alex Mack. Hey, join Shroom Monday morning and let him wake you up with literally all the alt you can handle. It's More Music Mornings with Shroom, Monday at 6.

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I don't know who decides to, like, you know, post all these scientific research articles on Instagram or whatever, but I did see one today that, you know, some, you know, researcher was saying that longer work hours are being tied to obesity, which I think makes sense. You're, you know, you're working too hard. It's not enough time to exercise. You're having snacks, whatever. But the point that I really like about that is they're making a case for a 4-day work week instead, which honestly, like, I'm here for.

0: 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Let's get some more requests on. I mean, look, it's Friday. I've had a weird week. I'm trying to celebrate a little bit, blow off some steam. So hit me up if you got a song you want to hear. Happy if it's something specific, or, you know, you just want to tell me the band, whatever it is. 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But as soon as you hit send on your request, that audio comes right to me here in the studio.
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It's always funny when I like read relationship articles, not being in one, but I'm curious, whatever, you can never stop learning. It's Alex Mack. Just reading that therapists are saying that bad phone habits are like one of the main things that ruin relationships. Like checking, you know, your partner's phone without permission, just being on it too much. And the thing I thought was crazy was reaching your phone like right after being intimate. I just feel like, yeah, obviously there's a problem if you're like, all right, well, anyway, time to open Instagram.

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Radio 94.9, just reading that NASA is working on its plans for a moon base, which is cool. It's Alex Mack, not just going back to the moon, but actually, like, you know, going on to the moon and staying there for a little bit, which sounds scary. Like, maybe an inopportune time to rewatch the Alien movie franchise, or the perfect time. I feel like that's quality research, honestly. Ooh.

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1: I don't know if you have any flights booked for like a summer trip or something, but dude, those checked bag prices are crazy. It's Alex Mack. I rarely check a bag. I will do literally anything in my power to not, but a bunch of airlines have increased their prices, and I'm just like, I'm not going to do it. 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
1: Okay, I have a weird question for you, so bear with me here. It's Alex Mack. And also, like, I was going to say exposing myself as a big nerd, but, like, if you listen to the show, I don't know, literally ever, you would already know that. But, okay, does watching any, like, behind the scenes of animated shows, you know, whether that's something like Arcane that I just finished and was incredible, or like an anime, does watching the voice actor work ruin the character for you? Because I think for me it does a little bit. It's the weirdest realization. Edge Hill right now, this is Double Take. Maybe.

0: Yoko's Radio 94.9. I'm so glad it's Friday. Dude, finally the weekend. And look, make sure you're hanging out. I know that you're like maybe ready to kick things off or already thinking about weekend plans, but we do still have an entire hour of new music coming up. I mean, look, we host Emerging Alt every weeknight at 11 o'clock, but that hour of new music's going to take us right into Saturday. So jump into the weekend together with us. A full hour of the best new releases coming up on Emerging Alt at 11.
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1: What's going on? It's Alex Mack. I was just reading that this past Wednesday was the most number of people to climb Mount Everest, like, ever recorded in a single day. 270 people summited Mount Everest, like, in one day. Doesn't that feel insane to you? I gotta be honest, like, not that I'm super inclined to do that. It also just feels, like, too crowded. Like, that makes me want to do it less. Does that make any sense?

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Dude, I'm just beyond thrilled it's Friday. So ready for the weekend. It's Alex Mack. If you're in the same boat, just remember, we're kind of kicking it off with an entire hour of the best new releases. So that means, you know, new songs from bands that you're kind of already used to hearing here on the station. But also some up-and-coming artists that I think are maybe going to be like the next big thing, stuff I really want you to hear. And you know what? Maybe find some new songs to add to your weekend playlist. It's all coming up on Emerging Alt that kicks off here at 11.

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1: I mean, this week felt like 12 years, right? It was 4 days. Felt forever. Hey, here we are officially a Friday. I am so excited to kick off the weekend. And we've got all like the best new songs to help us get into the weekend. So I've got Death Cab for Cutie coming up. Want to do some Noah Kahan. I'm just warning you now to put on your emotional seatbelt for that one. Violet Grohl on the show with Cannons and Temper Trap. You know, I got Young the Giant, All-American Rejects with new Dirty Heads and Evanescence. So good vibes kicking off Friday. And right now, Clarion, one of my new favorites, the song Hello Juliet on Emerging Alt.

Doco's Radio 94.9. That was that new Death Cab for Cutie. Song's called Riptides here on Emerging Alt. Do you know that Ben Gibbard, the lead singer of Death Cab, is like an ultra marathoner? That's crazy. Like, not only are you in a super famous band, but like, you can just run a million miles. Like, save some for the rest of us. Hey, I got you Noah Kahan right now. This new record, so emotional, but like, come on, it's Noah Kahan. We knew it was coming. Love this song so much. It's called Doors. I grew up.

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0: Noah Kahan. That was Doors on Emerging Alts. I'm Alex Mack. It's Friday. You know, chime in with what you want to hear next. I'm here for you. Just trying to get you all the best new stuff. I mean, you know, you just heard new Noah Kahan. We did Death Cab for Cutie before that. Clarion starting the show with their song Hello Juliet. So, you know, let me know what you need next, what you want to hear more of. Maybe something from earlier this week. Just open the free iHeartRadio app. You can tap the microphone button. 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But tell me whatever you have to say. You hit send on that message and it comes right to me here in the studio.
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Big shouts. Congratulations in order for Violet Grohl, who we just heard. That song, Thumb, is on her new album that we just got today. It's called Be Sweet to Me. It is so good. I've been so excited for this, so it's nice to finally get it. Make sure you listen to it over the weekend. But right now, I got you Cannons, one of their new ones, Starlight.

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I'm sure you have like one of those friends who's always asking like for playlists. They're like, oh, I need this like for a vibe or whatever. Put that Temper Trap song on. It's just, it's so good. The vibe's perfect. It's Friday. That was Giving Up Air here on Emerging Alt. My name's Alex Mack, Young the Giant, up next with this one. First song they've ever had go number one, by the way, which is amazing. It's called Different Kind of Love.

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1: Did you see the Rejects perform that on the Today Show? Yeah, that was Get This here on Emerging Alt. Pretty cool. Like, what in the 2007 is happening right now? It's amazing. Hey, new one from Dirty Heads. Again, a great vibe for Friday. It's called One of Those Days.
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0: Keep trying to talk myself out of pre-ordering the new Evanescence album. You know, we're getting Sanctuary next month. With that song that we just heard, that was Who Will You Follow. Enough that I'm not going to, like, get the new record. I just don't know that I need, like, the collector fan pack with the exclusive vinyl and the blanket. You know what I mean? But let me know what you thought. Hit me up if you want to hear more Evanescence or Dirty Heads at All American Rejects and Young the Giant earlier. Chime in. You know, you can always hit me up. DM me if you want. Add me on Instagram if you haven't. Just at Alex Mack Live. It's Alex, M-A-C-L-I-V-E.
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That was Self-Aware. New one from Temper City here on Emerging Alt. I'm Alex Mack. You know I love a collaboration. I love like a feature on a song. This is such like a perfect example of when you hear it, you're like, oh, that makes so much sense. Biba Doobie and the Marias together on this one. It's All I Did Is Dream of You. Please.

Coast, Radio 94.9. That was somber. Song's called Homewrecker here on Emerging Alt. I'm Alex Mack. If you're listening, you know, tonight, you're like, okay, wait, I don't know, like, a lot of these bands you're talking about. I do want to remind you, that's kind of the point of the show, right? I get to introduce you to a bunch of new bands, new artists, even just songs from bands you do know that you might not have heard yet. Like this one right now, this is brand new Modest Mouse. Yeah, it's called Picking Dragon's Pockets on Emerging Alt.

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0: 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New from the Strokes, Going Shopping, from their upcoming album, Reality Awaits, coming for us on June 26th. What's going on? How are you? It's Nikki. Made it to the weekend once again. What do you got going on this weekend, this last weekend of May 2026? Let us know. 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Let us know what's on your mind. And keep in mind, starting on Monday morning, 8 a.m. right here, going to have $2,500 up for grabs 4 times a day, every weekday.
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Radio 94.9, Blink 182, First Date. Let's make this last forever. That is literally what he just said there, right? What's going on? How are you? It's Nikki with you. Keeping it going now with a new one from Muse and their new album, The Wow Signal, coming also on June 26th. This is Be With You.

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Rise Against, Savior, so good, right? Welcome to the weekend. It's Nikki with you. Hell of a segue here, don't you think? If I may say so myself, going from that one to now this one, Yellow Card and with Charlotte, it's Bedroom Posters.

0: Radio 94.9. Little throwback Weezer on an early Saturday morning. Hey, what's going on? How are you? It's Nikki with you. Weezer, of course, doing their Weezer thing in 2026. We are doing our iHeartRadio thing here in 2026. And by thing, I mean music festival, our iHeartRadio music festival. Going to be going back to Las Vegas this September. Full lineup drops this Tuesday morning, plus going to have a whole bunch of free trips for you to head out there.
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Radio 94.9. I'd imagine it's pretty safe to say it's about to be another somber summer 2026. This kid still seemingly dominating the music world. 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

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One of our favorite summer anthems there, courtesy of the Ataris. What's going on? It's Nikki. This might be a summer anthem for this year. Let us know. Send us a talkback. We'd love to know what you think of this song. It's Mother. Song's called

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Hey, what's going on? It's Nikki hanging with you. Getting so much closer to that brand new Sublime album. Less than 2 weeks away, coming June 12th. Right now, it's Ensenada.

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Hey, it's Nikki. Join Shroom Monday morning and let him wake you up with all the alts you can handle. It's More Music Mornings with Shroom, Monday morning at 6. I've never

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0: 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Some music discovery for you there from Julia Wolf. 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

gonna come with me because you look so fine that I really wanna make you mine. 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

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Death Cab, another one of our favorites with a new album coming for us next month. Actually, next week, like next Friday the 5th. I Built You a Tower will be here. This song will be on it. It's Riptides.

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Little Tame Impala Dracula on this early Saturday. What's going on? It's Nikki with you. Thanks for hanging with us.

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Radio 94.9. What's going on? How are you? It's Nikki with you. Keeping it going now with a new one from Muse and their new album, The Wow Signal, coming also on June 26th. This is Be With You.

0: Radio 94.9. What's going on? How are you? It's Nikki. Made it to the weekend once again. What do you got going on this weekend, this last weekend of May 2026? 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Let us know what's on your mind. And keep in mind, starting on Monday morning, 8 a.m. right here, going to have $2,500 up for grabs 4 times a day, every weekday.
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Radio 94.9. Some like 3 a.m. Mr. Brightside for us there. Kind of love it, not going to lie. What's going on? It's Nikki hanging with you, keeping it going. Now with Edge Hill, they are on tour like pretty much the whole rest of the year. This is Double Take.

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It's Nikki doing some music discovery now from one of my personal favorites, Cannons. They just announced a new tour. 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

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I'd imagine it's pretty safe to say it's about to be another somber summer 2026. This kid still seemingly dominating the music world. Here he is with Back to Friends.

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Radio 94.9. Joe, end of beginning. What's going on? Good morning. It's Nikki with you. Keeping it going now with a request for this classic from Harvey Danger. As always, if there's anything you'd like us to try to get on for you, let us know. Send us a talk back.

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0: Radio 94.9. New from Dirty Heads, song's called One of Those Days. Hey, what's going on? It's Nikki hanging with you. Welcome to the weekend. This is pretty exciting. You might have heard America turning 250 years old this summer. We are celebrating by giving you some free money. $2,500 up for grabs 4 times a day right here, weekdays, starting this coming Monday, 8 a.m. If you win that money, what are you going to do? Take a vacation, pay some bills, buy some gas and groceries? Start thinking about it. 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

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Hey, what's going on? It's Nikki hanging with you. Got that free cash coming your way right here starting next Monday morning right now. 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

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Evanescence new album Sanctuary coming next Friday the 5th. What's going on? It's Nikki. And then of course The Strokes new album coming later in June. This one will be on it. It's Going Shopping.

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We just posted some new music news that you gotta see. 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
1: 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Red Hot Chili Peppers, Can't Stop. You know, we don't do that. What's going on? It's Nikki. Gonna keep it going with Yellow Card and Good Charlotte, Bedroom Coach.

0: Radio 94.9. How are you? It's Nikki with you. We are doing our iHeartRadio thing here in 2026. And by thing, I mean music festival, our iHeartRadio music festival. Going to be going back to Las Vegas this September. Full lineup drops this Tuesday morning. Plus, going to have a whole bunch of free trips for you to head out there.
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It's Nikki hanging with you. Just had a talk back request for this one. As always, if there's anything you'd like us to try to get on for you, or you just want to say hi or say whatever, send us a talk back while you're listening with your free iHeartRadio app. It's Tame Impala now, Dracula.

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1: Crazy. After literally decades, we are now only days away from a brand new Sublime album coming June 12th. This is the title track, Until the Sun Explodes. 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

Radio 94.9, Shinedown Second Chance on an early Saturday morning. It's Nikki. Good morning. Thank you so much for hanging with us as we keep it going now with Edgehill. 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

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Hey, it's Nikki. Monday morning at 6, Shroom will be back. 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
1: 30 Seconds to Mars. Frontman Jared Leto portrays Skeletor in the new Masters of the Universe movie. And based off Mattel's classic toy line. That's coming to theaters next weekend. It's Bush, Listerine.

0: Golf 94.9. Somber's back to friends. Well, Somber ended up winning at the American Music Awards for that song, Best Rock Alternative Song. Also won for the album for Best Rock Alternative Album. Somber also took home Breakthrough Rock Alternative Artist. Hope you're having a great weekend. I'm Shroom. Miles Smith coming up, Blink-182, and new music from Sublime.
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0: 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My name's Shroom. What do you wish you could say to your boss, but can't? Now's your chance. Let's hear it.
1: Oh, boy. 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I mean, I would like to say to my boss that you are pathetic and have no backbone and are weak.
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A Lego builder has created a stunning Lego display piece inspired by Linkin Park's iconic album, Hybrid Theory. His build features the album's winged Herald Soldier in intricate detail. And it could end up becoming an official set. Fans of the album can vote for the project on the Lego Ideas page.

0: Alt 94.9. My name's Shroom. Blue Moon Brewing Company is finally making its beer live up to its name by turning it bright blue for this weekend only. At participating bars in more than 30 U.S. markets are going to serve a limited edition blue version of the brand's signature Belgian white ale as part of a promotion from parent company Molson Coors Beverage Company. If fans can't find the colorful brew at a local bar, the company is also sharing a recipe online for a specialty cocktail called the Bright Side of the Moon that can be made at home. The playful campaign leans into the fact that real blue moons are not actually blue, while giving beer fans a colorful twist on the classic drink.
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1: I don't know about you, but I'm ready for new episodes of South Park in my life. They're coming. Season 29 of South Park's going to premiere September 16th on Comedy Central. Bring it on. Here's Papa Roach.

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2: I'm really forward to that. Me and my fiance are getting married in Key West, and really looking forward to that. Had a lot of friends coming out, and we've been seeing each other for about 5 years, so it's pretty exciting.
1: That's wonderful. You know, I'm an ordained minister, so if you need me to officiate your wedding, you know, just give me an all-expenses-paid trip with you to Key West.

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1: My name's Shroom. A Chinese startup is claiming to have built the very first genuinely functional AI-powered pet translator. It already has over 10,000 pre-orders. Meng Xiaowei says its wearable device, which clips around a pet's neck, can interpret cat and dog vocalizations, emotions, and behavioral cues with an accuracy rate approaching 95%. Now, it's priced at about $118, and the gadget generated intense debate almost immediately on Chinese social media, as you can imagine. I mean, skeptics pointed out that the company founded back in January hasn't released a single independent study or accuracy test to back up its headline claim. All it has offered so far are promotional videos of colorful speech bubbles appearing next to meowing cats and barking dogs. Despite that, the device secured $1 million in seed funding.
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Evanescence with a song that helped launch their career, Bring Me to Life. Can't wait for Evanescence's new album this coming Friday. It's called Sanctuary. Keep going.

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0: 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Happy for you. You gotta stay away from those bad guys. There's a song about one. It's Red Jumpsuit

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0: Radio 94.9. A man whacked out on meth and dancing with a turtle in the middle of the street in Indiana ended up getting arrested after a bizarre encounter with conservation officers. Authorities say this guy was spotted dancing in the roadway in Harrison County while holding a rare eastern box turtle. Officials say taking these turtles from the wild is illegal because they're slow to reproduce and declining in the Midwest. During the arrest, officers also say the man was carrying meth and drug paraphernalia. He's now facing drug charges. As for the turtle, well, it's returned unharmed back to its natural habitat, where it is now teaching other turtles to dance.
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Alt 94.9. The Smashing Pumpkins launching their Rats in a Cage tour to celebrate the 30th anniversary of their album Melancholy and the Infinite Sadness. Now, we're going to have two sets. The first set will be the album Melancholy in its entirety, followed by another set of all their hits and some deep cuts. It's Lola Young's Messy.

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Thanks for spending your Saturday morning with me. 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
1: Jesse, what up? Hey, thanks for hanging out. Hope you're having a great weekend. So it really does feel like this happens all the time. And that's because it does, because Nirvana, especially Kurt Cobain memorabilia, one of the hottest, most consistent categories in the rock celebrity auction. And now another thing, Kurt Cobain t-shirt is at auction. It's actually up for auction from former Hole drummer Patti Chimmel. I'll tell you more in two songs.

0: Radio 94.9. Sublime and Nirvana back there. It's Jesse. So we were talking. So Kurt Cobain memorabilia, one of the hottest, most consistent categories in the rock celebrity auction world. High demand, high prices. And a former Hole drummer, Patty Schimmel, Courtney Love's old bandmate, she's selling a Kurt Cobain t-shirt at auction. It's a blue Fox's t-shirt, so it references the 1980 Jodie Foster movie. Kurt Cobain wore it during a 1993 photo shoot, and then he later gifted it to Patty Schimmel since they were friends. So she's got it up for sale. Julian's auction, original price $4,000. Bidding is currently over $8,000. It's a big ticket Nirvana piece. You can see it at Julian's Auctions on Instagram.
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0: 94.9. The Wheeze. Jesse, Rivers Cuomo just leaked accidentally, ?15 random covers from his archives, acoustic cover songs. He uploaded them to YouTube under the playlist title, Random Covers. Random with a U. Covers is spelled C-U-V-E-R-Z. Very Rivers Cuomo-esque. But some of these recordings date back more than 20 years ago. Go now to the internet. Go to the tube and you shall find.
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1: Star Wars movie is out. The Mandalorian and Grogu just came out last week and already raked in $100 million opening weekend. Dude, I saw it. I cried three times. Grogu's love for Mando is so real. Please go see the new Star Wars movie. You're going to love it.

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1: Jesse, what up? Hey, final weekend of May. I can't believe it. Summer is right around the corner. And you know what's so great? We have more free money coming your way. America turns 250 on 4th of July. We're celebrating big with a 250K USA giveaway. $2,500 four times a day. 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
1: P. Roach, Even If It Kills Me. Just see. All right. So America 250, baby. 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We're celebrating by giving you $2,500 four times a day. 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Again, the 250K USA giveaway, $2,500. 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And you're going to have an extra $2,500 to do it with four times a day. 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
1: Jesse, there are so many like national days. There's a national holiday for everything. Like last week, it was last Tuesday. It was National Dracula Day, which of course reminded me of Nick Cage. In the movie Renfield, he was glorious. Absolutely glorious. Over the top as always. The only way Nick Cage does it. Nicolas Cage is essentially his own genre of cinema. Greatest actor of our time. Tame Impala, Dracula.

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1: Jesse, what up? REM. Oh, yo, Michael Stipe, he's been busy. 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It's a theme song for the HBO series Rooster. 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New song's called The Rest of Ever. You can take a listen now. His debut solo album is expected out later this year.

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1: Linkin Park lost. Jesse, it is the final weekend of May. Monday is going to be June. What the heck? Then we got Warped Tour. First stop, it's Warped Tour DC. I think they're doing 4 or 5 different locations across the country. Warped Tour DC, that's in a couple weeks. And Yellow Card, they're on the bill. Hopefully they bring out Good Charlotte. That would be such an amazing surprise cameo, especially with this song, Bedroom Posters.

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1: New album. Sandbox officially out. All American Rejects. Jesse, another album's coming out. Sublime, Until the Sun Explodes. And just announced a gorgeous vinyl for that new album, which is going to be out in 2 weeks. Multiple retailers offering unique limited edition colored vinyl pressings instead of that standard black wax. They're super dope. Pictures on Sublime's Instagram.

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1: Marshall Mathers. Jesse, I am shocked there's been no update on this Eminem's lawsuit against Meta, which was filed exactly a year ago, suing Meta Platforms for over $109 million, unauthorized use of 243 Eminem songs on Facebook, Instagram, and WhatsApp Reels. He has demanded $150,000 per song per platform. I need a status update on that immediately.

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1: So many documentaries are coming out this year. Oasis, so excited for this one, their new documentary. It's described as an emotional journey from the fans' perspective. If you were at any of the Oasis Live 25 shows last summer, dude, there were cameras everywhere. You might even be in the documentary. It's coming to theaters September 11th. Jesse, somber, back to friends.

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Nir to the Vana. Former Hole drummer Patty Shimel, Courtney Love's old bandmate, selling a Kurt Cobain shirt at auction. 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Up for sale, Julian's auction, original price $4,000. 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It's a big ticket Nirvana piece. 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
1: Jesse, final weekend of May. It's a big summer, too. America 250. We got summer on the horizon, and if you got plans for the summer, we're going to help you with the cash starting Monday. 250K USA giveaway. We're giving away $2,500 four times a day. I'll tell you more in a few songs.

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1: 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As America turns 250 this year, we are celebrating big, giving away $2,500 four times a day, each weekday, starting Monday through July 3rd. 8 a.m., 11 a.m., 2 p.m., and 5 p.m. You are tuning in for those keywords to win. Take the cash, do a road trip across the U.S., see some national parks, or just use it for gas. Those prices are pretty steep right now. 250K USA giveaway, first chance to win Monday morning around 8 a.m.
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Oh my gosh. And Sublime is the soundtrack to summer. Like, truly, they own the summer. 2026, the return of Sublime. 30 years since their last album. Until the Sun Explodes is coming out June 12th. And it's just such an exciting year for them. Also happening during America 250. America, baby. That's what I'm talking about. And Sonata.

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Tap the talkback mic. Send me a message in studio. Let me know your name, where you're from, and what you want to hear.

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1: We love bringing you new music. And don't forget, weeknights are Merging Alt, 11 o'clock with Alex Mack. All the new music for an hour straight. And Muse, 10th studio album. 10 albums. Crazy. The Wow Signal. It's coming out June 26th. New song from that album, Be With You.

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1: Yellow Car, they're on the Warped Tour lineup this summer. As if there weren't enough music fests. Another one, Tom Morello. New festival announced the inaugural Power to the People Fest. All-star lineup so far. Bruce Springsteen locked in. Dave Matthews, Cypress Hill. Also the Foo Fighters. More artists and festival locations are going to be announced soon. Also, Jack Black's going to be there. You know he's going to come out on stage with the Foo Fighters to do a Tenacious D song. I am praying for that. I got to see Jack Black with Dave Grohl performing tribute.
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Radio 94.9. Lola Young is back. She took a brief hiatus to focus on her mental health, which is very important to do. But now she's back. New song. Released it a week and a half ago. It's called From Down Here. Written after a collab with James Blake earlier this year. So check that out. We got Messy on the way right after this.

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It kills me now.

about Nick Cage. So last week was World Dracula Day. It reminded me of Nick Cage's movie Renfield. Friggin' hilarious. Anyway, last week he revealed to the world that he actually legally changed his name last year. He just did an interview with Variety talking about the new Spider-Man's, Spider-Noir series that just came out. The interviewer asked, is it strange to still go by a stage name? To which he responded, no, I am Nick Cage. I changed my name legally last year. He said, I'm Nick Cage in life. And I'm Nick Cage on camera. I am dying. I cannot handle this man. Tame Impala, Dracula.

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1: The Wheez, Rivers Cuomo, just leaked accidentally? ? 15 random covers from his archives, acoustic covers, uploaded them to YouTube under the playlist Random Covers, random with a U and covers, C-U-V-E-R-Z is how he spelled it. 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
1: Only a couple more weeks till we get Miles Smith's debut album. 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
1: We've been talking about all the new music that's coming next month. One of the albums I'm really looking forward to is out in less than a week, June 5th, which that is wild to think. But I Built You a Tower is Death Cab for Cutie's newest album. And based on this song, it's going to be fantastic. It feels like a return to form. It's called Riptides.

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Hi, my name is Tammo. Fort Collins, we got you. 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
2: 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Love ya. Bye.
1: 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And I'm never saying no to Soundgarden. Black Hole Sun right now. My name is Tammo. 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
1: I don't really want to stop the music right now, but I don't care where you are in AI. 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
1: Say what you want about AI. You are entitled, but there's new AI tech that's being developed that will translate your pet's sounds into human words. Is it going to be accurate? Who's to say? Probably not. Will I care? Nope. Still want it. Like, could you imagine? Oh, I talk to my Alexa like it's my best friend. If I could actually talk to my dog, Emma, what if she's a little comedian? 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Count me in. Take all my money.
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1: This is Tamo. Who am I talking to?
2: Tamo, this is Lisa. How are you?
1: I'm great, Lisa. Even better now that I'm talking to you. What's going on?
2: You are just fabulous. I want you to know that. You are just a fabulous human being. I love listening to you. You're one of the most upbeat persons I hear on the radio.
1: Lisa, we thank the Wellbutrin, and I thank you so much. What can I play for you today?
2: Anything from Fuel or the Goo Goo Dolls. My birthday is Sunday, so...
1: Oh, happy birthday! Oh my gosh, yes, absolutely. We'll celebrate a little bit early with Fuel or Goo Goo Dolls. I'll do that right now.
2: Thank you very much. Hey, you're great, and keep the love going. Love you much.
1: I love you so much, Lisa. Have a great weekend and happy birthday.
2: Thank you.
1: Bye. I started to panic. So I am going to pick Fuel or Goo Goo Dolls and play that for Lisa right after Yellow Card. My name is Tamo. Appreciate you hanging out.

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I said you look so fine that I really want to make you mine. 4, 5, 6, come on and get your kicks. Now you don't need a

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1: Okay, this is exciting. 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It's a little alcoholic beverage for the adults for this summer. That sounds delicious.

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1: Got to come clean, because I told you one of my favorite things to do, especially when I'm doing stuff around the house, is listen to Foster the People Radio in my iHeartRadio app. Song after song kept popping up where I'm like, who is this? Like, what is this? And it was always a new song from Young and the Giant's new album. I had originally said that the song I'm about to play you is my number one. It's still a solid number two, but number one is Evergreen. It is a need, not a want. I need you to listen to it after I play you this one. My first love from Young and the Giant's newest album. This is Different Kind of Love. Living

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